I've heard people say that too much of anything is not good for you, baby. But I don't know about that. There's many times when we've loved and we've shared love and made love. It doesn't seem to me like it's enough.

doing this, but this is the waitress from the coffee house on 39th and Lennox. You know, the one with the braids. Yeah, well, I see you on Wednesdays all the time. You come in every Wednesday on your lunch break, I think. And you always order the special with the hot chocolate.

Alfa 101.7. Just another night, and I'm staring at the moon. I saw a shooting star and thought of you.